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1: this Mother's Day?
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1: Sorry, Mom.
2: Smile.
1: Right. Skip the flowers and give Mom what she really wants. Time with you.
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2: 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Now, prepare to be destroyed.
1: Laugh together.
2: You're going down, loser.
1: Cheer each other on. Make some memories that beat another candle and card.
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We mean Sabrina. 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

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Oh my, my, oh my, my love, I take one look at you, you're taking me.

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When we say Jonesboro's best hits, we mean Taylor. We mean Sabrina. We mean the very best hits for Jonesboro and the NEA. Mix 106.3.

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2: This is the TJ Show, and look at that. It's Monday, May 11th, 2026. My friend Phil's birthday from childhood. I remember the date. It's one of the few dates that I remember. You know, this was pre-computer brain.
3: That's how you remember it.
2: Yeah, there's still, like, I know my friend Lou's phone number from childhood. And it's nice to know that I still have some of that data in my brain. I don't know why. I feel weirdly proud about it. So happy birthday, Phil. And also, hope you had an amazing Mother's Day. Hope if you're a mom, you were celebrated. And I hope if you have a mom, you're celebrating her. I called my mom yesterday. I got her voicemail. And I said,
3: "Good, I'm glad. She's doing something else. She's busy."
2: Right. I go, "Hey, happy Mother's Day."
3: But did you say, "Hey, it's me, your son"?
2: She knows my voice. That's also.
3: You know how parents leave voicemails and they're like, "Hey, it's me, your mom." I'm like, "Duh."
2: No. She's got that pre-computer data, too. But no, I left her message, and, you know, she can't figure out how to turn her phone ringer on. So when I call her, I almost always get her voicemail. I said, "Mom, I think you accidentally blocked me," because she calls me right back every time. And she goes, "No, I would never block you." And then I got into a fight with her about, I mean, it was a nice fight. It was a Mother's Day fight. But

0: I said, you must have hit something, because anytime I call you, it's always silent. And you say you can't hear my... So this was our Mother's Day conversation.
1: Does it ring and then go to voicemail, or does it go straight to voicemail?
0: I don't know. If you're willing, I'd love for you to look at her phone.
1: No, I'm asking you. When you call her, does it ring and go to voicemail, or does it go straight to voicemail?
0: No, it rings, and then it's voicemail. And then I leave an extra long message and wait about 30 seconds, hoping she'll pick up. Because, you know, the iPhones show you what the people are saying on her phone now. But, oh, it's a technological disaster. But, no, she... we eventually got over that, and then she said, I hope I was a good mom to you.
1: Aww.
0: And I said, of course you are. I'm still alive. I said, and it was good. You know, it was back in those days where if I crossed the street too fast, you'd pick me up and hit me. And I learned how to not get hit by a car. And I'm not saying that works today, but it worked for me. And guess what? I look both ways, and then I look back again. So I love my mom.
1: She's
0: great.
1: Don't fix it.
0: I am very grateful to be here with you. And, man, we've got a lot to talk about today. Speaking of data, my goodness, there's some alarming stories. They continue to surprise me. Car companies selling our data and then getting fined for it. And it's like, do they even care? Well, we'll get into that today. It makes me scratch my head about where I'm putting stuff and who's doing what with it. Also, you know, I'm wearing a Knicks hat today. And I'm sorry.
2: There you are.
0: To anyone in the Philly area that might be able to hear us. You know, my family is from the Philly area. They saw me wearing this yesterday. They were disgusted with me.
1: I'm sure they were.
0: I switched hats in
1: as
0: their presence.
1: Philly fans are disgusted with the 76.
0: I mean, man, it was a sweep. It was bad news. Also, we open up our phone lines every day. We want to get in touch with you. We want to connect with you. Our show is so much better when you're on it. How was your weekend? How was your Mother's Day? 877-RADIO-TJ. That is your passport to get on the radio. You either catch us in the studio or you get our voicemail. I'll give you the number again so you have it. 877-RADIO-TJ. Are you guys ready to do this?
1: Yes, sir.
0: Here we go.
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1: This is the TJ Show. We've got Diane in Lebanon, New Hampshire. Hey, Diane.
2: Hi there.
1: Hey.
2: How are you doing today?
1: We're good. What is the most exciting part of your life right now, Diane?
2: I would have to say the weather is finally changing.
3: There you go.
2: And well, it feels like spring, finally. The grass is getting green. It's very exciting.
1: You're
2: a long winter here.
1: Well, you're in New England. And by the way, I lived in Boston for 7 years. And the winters were brutal.
2: Great town.
1: And every other time of year was amazing. It was just the best.
2: Yes. I mean,
1: you get some rain and all that kind of stuff. But, you know, you could drive in any direction. Or at least this is what we did. We pick a weekend. We say, we're going to Vermont this weekend. And we wouldn't even know where we're going. We just drive in the direction, follow the highway signs, and we'd land somewhere beautiful every time. You go to Maine, New Hampshire. It's one of the coolest places to go.
2: Yeah, it's always somewhere to explore. I listen every day, so
3: while
2: I'm jogging.
3: Oh, nice.
1: Good for you for getting out there and jogging.
3: That's awesome. How many miles are you up to?
2: I'm doing 2 right now.
3: Okay. Way to go.
1: Wow.
2: Yeah.
1: Just hearing you say that makes me feel stagnant.
4: Yeah, my knee hurts.
1: I need to move more. I convince myself when I go to the bathroom, if I walk extra fast in our building, that somehow I'm getting a workout in. I don't know that it's actually working.
2: Use the staircase.
1: Do you run into any animals while you're walking?
3: I don't know. She jogs.
2: I've seen deer.
1: Yeah.
2: It's a rail trail. It used to be where the train went through town, and now it's a paved over trail for walking and biking. And
1: that's right. They just paved their house down, right?
2: Yeah. They just paved the trail.
1: Yeah. They're like, you're not going to live here anymore, animal. We're going to just take this and we're going to make it a pathway. I wonder what they think.
2: Yeah, that's the sad part.
1: How close do you get to them? Do you try to get closer when you're near the animal?
2: They don't let me get too close. I'll stop and try and approach slowly, but they usually run away.
3: That's probably a good thing, though. It's probably safe for them.
2: Yeah. Fire Island, you can walk up to the deer. The deer are all over the place there. But
1: in New York?
2: In Long Island, yep.
1: Wait a minute. You can get close to the deer there?
2: Yeah, there's deer everywhere there.
1: You ever pet one?
2: No. No, they say they have, you know, ticks and fleas.
1: Oh, yeah.
3: I'm not trying to touch that stuff.
2: Yeah,
1: I would do it with a glove on.
2: You can feed them apples and stuff.
1: Do they take it out of your hand?
2: Yeah.
1: Wow.
2: But you have to know it's going to take time. You have to be patient.
1: Right. Like, there's that guy on TikTok who has like popcorn in his house and the deer come up behind him and eat it out of the little cup that he has.
2: No kidding.
1: I am jelly. You want to talk about.
2: That's cool.
1: I don't get jealous about a lot of stuff. That, when the guy's door is open, they come into his house peacefully. It's amazing.
2: Wow.
1: Well, Diane, it's so great to talk to you. Thank you for listening. You have a great day. Be safe out there.
2: You too. Thank you, Frank.
3: Right. Thanks for
2: picking up. I like talking to you guys.
1: Yeah, you call us anytime, Diane.
3: We're here.
2: Love to listen. You're a great station.
1: Oh, thank you for that.
3: You take care. Bye.
2: Okay.
1: Bye.
2: Bye. Bye.
1: This is the TJ Show.

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4: Good morning. A 65-year-old paralegal man has been arrested after police say he admitted to sexually assaulting a victim following a disturbance in the subway parking lot on East Kings Highway. Mark Baugh also admitted to fighting with and kicking the victim out of a vehicle. Now he's being held without bond on charges including a sex crime and third-degree domestic battery. In other news, 2,565 degrees were conferred at ASU on Saturday during the two commencement ceremonies at First National Bank Arena. Lots of folks out to the campus. The graduates came from 8 university colleges, and they were conferred by Chancellor Todd Shields and Dr.

It's the TJ Show, and what a great summer deal for anyone who's in the 14 to 19-year-old age range. This sounds great. We'll get to this in the news a few moments away. It's coming up on the TJ Show.

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1: This is the TJ Show, or news. It sounds different around here. Kenny reads through every story he can find, and then he brings us the most interesting ones. Kenny, what's happening on the planet today?
2: I want to wish a happy belated birthday to one Susan Young Brown. She turned 108 years old.
1: Oh, that's always very impressive when not only do they live past 100, but now they're getting towards 110. It's amazing.
2: And she's incredibly active. She still has a valid driver's license. As a matter of fact, she just got it renewed through 2033. So she's on the roads.
1: Great.
2: She works out three times a week. She was just honored at an event attended by the governor of Delaware, Matt Meyer. 130 people showed up. She's the oldest living alumni of Delaware State University, which is one of our country's HBCUs. She's a retired elementary school teacher. She spent three decades educating children and successfully navigated the transition of school integration in 1965.
1: It's an amazing story.
3: That's awesome. She has quite a few stories to tell, I'm sure. Mm-hmm.
2: Yes, she says she works out at the Dover's Modern Maturity Center three times a week. She's maintained a constant morning exercise routine for the last 20 years. As I mentioned, she still has her driver's license. She even has a special parking spot for people over 100 years old. And she attributes her graceful aging to staying active and joked that after two husbands, she is done taking care of another man.
3: Man, I know that's right. Two, I would have been after the first.
4: Right?
3: I love you, baby. That's it.
1: We're not that hard to take care of or to be with. Although my wife...
3: How did you say take care of was the first thing out of your mouth says a lot.
1: Well, she did put me to bed last night, and it was very exciting.
3: See, that's why one and done. One and done.
1: Kenny, what else do you have?
2: Well, a lot of high schoolers are either...

0: wrapped up with their school year or it's wrapping up soon, and Planet Fitness is offering a great deal. Anybody between the ages of 14 and 19 years old can work out for free at any one of their 2,400 plus locations across the country.
1: That is great.
0: Cool. Yeah, not only that, they're going to get a free workout class so you can work with a professional and show you what to do.
1: That's the difference maker, because a friend of mine took me to the gym when I was in that age range, and then I was just so sore. I couldn't like extend my arm properly, and it was because I didn't know what I was doing, and I was listening to him who didn't know what he was doing.
2: Yeah, and you do just feel overwhelmed because you're like, what does this machine do?
1: Right. Yeah, you need to be trained properly, and if that's something I can redo, and I say this now, I should just start now. That would have been like a game changer for my life had I just stuck with the gym and done it properly. Sure. So that training class is key. That could change your life forever.
0: Yeah. Of course, the initiative, they want to combat summer boredom and also promote physical health and boosting confidence in teenagers who I think need it.
1: It was really hard to like talk to a girl.
0: Yeah.
1: Because they wouldn't want to look at me. But anyway, listen, I'm happy how life turned out. It's great. Kenny, thanks for keeping us somewhat...
2: Right, your wife puts you to bed now, so what are you complaining about?
1: No, things are good. Thanks for keeping us somewhat
0: informed.
1: That's
0: what's happening.
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5: Good morning. A West Memphis man accused in a deadly shooting in Jonesboro was given a $2 million cash-only bond during his first court appearance. 19-year-old Rodarius Johnson is facing charges of first-degree murder and possession of a firearm by certain persons in connection with that shooting death of 21-year-old Zadarius Merritt on Southbrook Drive last Wednesday night. In other news, Arissa Health, which serves as the designated community mental health center for 41 Arkansas counties, including all of Northeast Arkansas, they've announced that they will not bid for a new state CMHC contract. The organization said growing funding gaps and the increasing need for supplemental financial support in their latest contract cycle has made things unsustainable in spite of their efforts to absorb the costs. Arissa's decision will also impact Northeast Arkansas jails, where they were the mental health provider for inmates. We've got all the details at our website, JonesboroRightNow.com, and the Jonesboro Right Now app. Forecast for today, partly cloudy and 78. Have a good Monday. I'm Brett Hall with the Jonesboro Media Group.
6: Good morning. Looks like it's going to be a gorgeous day today, going with a high of 77. We'll have partly cloudy skies with a light wind coming out of the northeast at 5 to 15, the fastest as we head into the afternoon. Tonight's low is 54, looking at clear skies and a light and variable wind. This is KA Storm Team meteorologist Christina Valentine on Mix 106.3.
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0: 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This is the TJ Show. Yeah, no matter where you are, you may find this whole dynamic interesting because, you know, New York and Philly are so close to one another. Philadelphia tried to prevent New York Knicks fans from coming down and dominating their stadium. They literally put a ban on tickets so they couldn't get it.
1: Yeah, they put a parameter for sure. And they were also donating tickets to organizations to make sure that 76ers fans would show up in the stands.
0: Well, of course, you tell people, oh, you can't do that. I mean, you know this with kids. You say you can't do that.
1: And you want to do it.
0: They're going to find a way to do it. And so J-Bo happened to be in the arena last night, and you got some sound. You recorded it.
1: I was there for the game.
0: That is coming up before the end of the hour. And, you know, listen, I'm from the New York area. I ordered my Knicks hat last week. My family, they're all from Philly. They're very upset with how this series turned out. And so I did a little experiment on Friday after the show. I

0: went home. I had my Knicks hat on. And listen to this. My wife falls right into the trap.
1: Hey, you got a new hat?
2: Yeah.
0: She hadn't seen it yet at that point.
1: Knicks, interesting. I know where you are, right?
0: I think Jess gets genuinely nervous because they're sports nuts. Mm-hmm. They love the game.
2: I'd like the Knicks.
1: Ew. That's fine. I just hope that you're... Usually people make polarizing choices and they're very strong and very fit.
0: Now, that's a very big insult, actually.
1: Willing to defend themselves.
2: What can I defend?
1: I mean, you're in hostile territory to that hat.
2: Name one player on the...
1: Joe Embiid. My family has a cat named after him.
0: I didn't even know, by the way, that that cat was named JoJo because of the basketball player.
3: His name's not JoJo, though. His name's Joel.
0: Oh, really?
1: Name one player in the Knicks.
2: Cat.
1: No.
2: Yeah.
1: Cat.
2: Yeah.
1: A cat.
2: Yep, cat.
0: So, by the way, I learned that on Friday from you guys.
1: Yes.
0: I'm such a huge fan. I didn't know one player on the team. Now, I walk in and my kids, listen to them. They all only care because their families brainwashed them into caring about sports. Listen
4: their
0: to this.
4: Their family? The other side?
0: Yes, yes. This is my 11-year-old.
5: Are you wearing a new hat?
2: What does it say?
5: New York Knicks.
2: What?
5: Knicks.
0: She has no idea what the team is called.
2: Do you know who that is?
5: A football team.
2: No.
5: A baseball team.
2: No.
5: A basketball team.
2: It's a basketball team.
5: What?
0: Willa coming through.
5: Sixers finally make it until their last game?
2: I'm actually rooting for the team that's playing against them. Did you know that the Knicks are playing the 76ers? Did you know that?
0: She had no idea.
5: No.
2: You care and you don't even know what you care about.
5: I just care about the 76ers, not the Knicks. He always roots against our teams. Like, for the... We root for the...
2: Guys, I'm a New Jersey kid, okay? I'm a New York sports guy.
5: We root for the Eagles. You root for the Buffalo Bills.
6: Dada, if you're wrong, if they win, you have to owe Kenny an $1 chicken.
0: Oh, yeah, we bet a chicken sandwich one time on a game, and they remember that. Yeah. They don't really know how betting works. I said, Kenny wants them to win, too.
2: Kenny wants the Knicks to win.
0: Yeah.
6: I know, but you still owe him a check-in.
0: Yeah, yeah. Not,
4: you do. No, that's not the way that works.
0: Not signing up for DraftKings anytime soon. All right, so J-Bo in the arena coming up in a few moments on the TJ Show.
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1: This is the TJ Show. And I think every sports organization needs to take note of what the Philadelphia 76ers did wrong. You can't tell another team's fans that they're not allowed at your arena and then you try to block them from buying tickets.
2: Yeah.
1: And also, how insane is

0: So the 76ers were getting crushed by the Knicks, and so their fans aren't thrilled. If you're a New York fan, you're willing to pay extra for the tickets. Wouldn't you unload those tickets so fast?
1: Yeah.
0: Half of them were leaving the game, right?
1: I mean, there were 76ers, because I was there last night with my husband Archie and my friend Naisha. There were 76ers fans in the arena, for sure. But it definitely felt like a Knicks home game. Like, yeah. There was a lot more of them than there were 76ers fans.
0: New Yorkers are some of the most defiant people. You tell them they can't be there, they're going to find a way.
1: And also, when you're losing, right, you start to sell your tickets because you're like, I don't want to be in that crowd.
0: Yeah.
1: And then more Knicks fans bought tickets.
0: Exactly. Well, this is great. You are a reporter on the scene, recording, letting us hear what it sounded like in the arena. And you snuck in your New York friend.
1: I did.
0: So you're taunting the Philly people.
1: Pretty much.
2: This is what you hear. The whole bunch of Knicks fans in this arena booing.
0: Now, what were they booing?
1: So the Knicks fans were booing Joel Embiid when he was going up for a free throw. And then when he made the free throw, then you heard the 76ers fans cheering.
0: Oh, wow.
2: This is ridiculous. Ridiculous. Wow. What do you have to say for your fellow Knicks fans?
3: You know what I need to say? 76ers, reevaluate your fan base. They ain't real. We about that life. We travel.
0: Look at this. It is a New York crowd.
1: It is.
2: Yeah, Knicks fans are wild out here. Very wild.
0: That's so funny.
1: Do you hear them? They're like, let's go,
4: let's
1: Knicks.
4: Let's go, Knicks.
1: Let's go, Knicks.
4: That sounds like Madison Square Garden.
0: Let's go, Knicks. They took it over.
1: Yeah, they did.
0: Now, what are they saying
1: Knicks
0: here?
1: Knicks and four.
4: Booms.
0: That's what happens. Yeah, take note, Minnesota, right? Timberwolves still playing. They won last night.
4: Yeah, that series is tied up 2-2. They beat the Spurs last night.
0: Don't tell anyone they can't come to your game, otherwise it turns into this.
1: Now, this is at the end of the game.
0: Hey.
1: So.
0: Wow.
1: Now, you have the cheering. It's the end of the game. The arena's still full with Knicks fans, and this is when they're leaving. They're literally just, like, chanting in the hallways.
0: Wow. Yeah. A chorus of fans that weren't allowed to show up to the game.
1: Exactly, they showed up. Sweet. Go, New York, go.
0: Did you have a good time?
1: I had a good time. I mean, I had no dog in the fight because I was cheering for both, but I was leaning heavy towards the 76ers because I'm like, somebody has to cheer for these people.
0: Yeah, and also, I mean, it was a pretty, like, they crushed them.
1: Oh, crush is an understatement, man. It was embarrassing. It was so embarrassing. I'm like, no wonder why 76ers fans didn't show up.
0: It's so funny. Well, there you go. We still got a whole lot more basketball to play.
1: Yep.
0: This is the TJ Show.
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2: Good morning. A 65-year-old paralegal man has been arrested after police say he admitted to sexually assaulting a victim following a disturbance in the subway parking lot on East Kings Highway. Mark Baugh also admitted to fighting with and kicking the victim out of a vehicle. Now he's being held without bond on charges including a sex crime and third-degree domestic battery. In other news, 2,565 degrees were conferred at ASU on Saturday during the two commencement ceremonies at First National Bank Arena. Lots of folks out to the campus. The graduates came from 8 university colleges, and they were conferred by Chancellor Todd Shields and Dr. Calvin White Jr. And there's a new McAllister's Deli planned for Jonesboro. There's a company under contract to purchase property on Fair Park Boulevard near Panda Express, according to developer Pratik Guerra. You know, they were previously on South Caraway, and then they closed during the pandemic. That location is now set to become the new home of Gina's Place. Your K8 Storm Team forecast, partly cloudy, 78 today. Have a good Monday. I'm Brett Hall with the Jonesboro Media Group.
3: Good morning. Looks like it's going to be a gorgeous day today, going with a high of 77. We'll have partly cloudy skies with a light wind coming out of the northeast at 5 to 15, the fastest as we head into the afternoon. Tonight's low is 54, looking at clear skies and a light and variable wind. This is KA Storm Team meteorologist Christina Valentine on Mix 106.3.
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0: It's the TJ Show. Well, at least some people are getting gas relief.
1: Yeah, I get that every day.
0: No, not that kind.
1: Body right.
0: All right. We're getting to this in a few moments. Coming up in the news on the TJ Show.

0: 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This is the TJ Show. Our news, it sounds different around here. Kenny reads through every story he can find, and then he brings us the most interesting ones. Kenny, what's happening on the planet today?
1: Gas prices are ridiculously high. I think the national average is $4.53 per gallon. And
0: totally grotesque.
2: Yeah, it's insane.
1: Tough. And some of the people that it's hurting most are these gig workers who rely on their cars, delivery drivers for DoorDash and other companies. And it's at least refreshing to see that DoorDash has announced they're going to allocate about $50 million to help their drivers out during this time of ridiculously high gas prices.
0: They better, because all of a sudden you start crunching the numbers and it doesn't pay to be a delivery person anymore.
1: Exactly.
2: Especially if people aren't tipping. Like, tip. Please tip.
0: Yeah.
2: If people are bringing groceries to your house, if they're bringing food, if they're helping you and they're saving you time, tip them.
0: Well, yeah, and then the gas prices changes their whole ecosystem.
2: Yes.
1: Absolutely. So, according to this report in the Associated Press, instead of investing in new things, DoorDash is allocating this money for right now, and they'll tackle their future plans down the line, I suppose. But after this announcement, their stock price jumped 11%. So, not only are they helping their people, it turned out to be a good thing that made investors happy about it, too.
0: Cool. Kenny, what else do you have?
1: It's a really bad time to be a Philadelphia sports fan right now. After the Sixers got swept by the Knicks, the Philadelphia Flyers also got swept in the NHL playoffs at the hands of the Carolina Hurricanes.
2: Yeah, Philly fans are licking their wounds right now, I'll tell you that.
0: Yeah. I don't know what to say, actually, because I don't know anything about sports.
1: Well, we do have some more competitive series.
0: I was trying to have a sports take.
2: Aren't you a Knicks fan?
0: Well, I have the Knicks hat on, yes.
2: Yeah, that's about it.
1: More competitive series with Montreal and Buffalo, Las Vegas and Anaheim and Colorado versus Minnesota. And then much closer series on the NBA side, with the exception of Oklahoma City and L.A. They play tonight. Might be another sweep there. But we do have a pretty close one with Cleveland and Detroit, also with Minnesota beating the Spurs last night. That is also a tied series. So
0: cool.
1: The Knicks are going to be waiting, I think, for a little while.
2: Yeah, they get some rest, eat some good meals, you know, all that good stuff.
0: It's very good. Kenny, what else do you have?
1: Do you know how on Instagram, if you're scrolling through reels, a lot of times it's just reposting other content? There's hardly any original content. It's just reposting other content.
0: Yeah, there's like one video that is a huge hit, and then you've got all these accounts that seemingly cash in on that. I don't even know how that's okay, because you'd think the Instagram algorithm would promote the original place it came from rather than all these weird accounts that have just found a way to mine other people's content.
2: And that has thousands of followers.
0: Yeah. Mm-hmm.
1: So you're right. And it appears, I guess, Instagram has taken note, perhaps finally, but they're going to stop recommending these accounts that only push out other people's stuff.
0: Only took them over a decade to figure that one out. Okay.
1: Yeah, so an account will not receive recommendations on a For You page if it hasn't posted any original content in the past 30 days.
0: Kenny, thanks for keeping us somewhat informed.
1: That's what's happening.
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eventually. So if our time is running out, day after day, we'll make the mundane a masterpiece. Oh my, my, oh my, my love, I take one look at you, you're taking me.

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1: This is the TJ Show. We've got Twyla in Minnesota. And yes, I was, I've been wearing my Knicks hat. Because
2: big fan.
1: I'm a fan now. I'm rooting for him. Yeah, and you know, this is the first sports-related hat that I've bought since I was under 10 years old. The last one was a New York Yankees hat. It was a fitted one.
2: Okay.
1: And I was upset because it didn't quite fit right. Yeah. And I thought it was going
2: to
1: make me look cool.
2: Fitted to your head.
1: Yeah. And Twyla, you said you wanted to share something about when you were a kid and how you didn't understand basketball.
3: Yes. Okay, so being Filipino and Chinese with my family, we don't watch TV. So I wanted to get involved in high school. I was so involved in my dancing, I decided to join the girls' basketball cheerleading team. Never watched the game. I made it on the cheerleading team. I was so excited. First game, having fun. And then halftime comes, my friend says, "What are you doing?" And I'm like, "I'm cheering for our team. We're over here." I didn't know that they switch hoops.
4: Yeah, they switch sides at halftime.
2: Yes.
3: After halftime.
1: I think you and I are cut from the same cloth. Although,
2: cheering for the wrong team.
1: Yeah, I was trying to get into sports because I know you guys really love it. And so I did like an overnight order of my Knicks hat. I

0: thought I'd fit right in. Mm-hmm. Wasn't perfectly received, but that's fine. You know, I think...
1: I like it.
2: Yeah. Yeah,
0: thank you very much,
2: I mean,
0: Kenny.
2: We like it. We just know you bandwagoning, and that's all.
0: All right. Well, Twyla, can I share something with you, basketball-related story? So, okay, this was last week. Went to the park with my kids, and my daughter, my oldest daughter, Charlie, she's 11. She's been into basketball. And so she wanted to play one-on-one with me.
1: Uh-oh.
0: I really did something magnificent. I was dribbling the ball, and I dribbled it through her legs.
1: Nice.
2: Oh.
0: And then I came out on the other side, and she looked shocked. And then I got up. It would have been great if the layup went in, but it bounced off, and it took me three times. Yeah, it took me three.
2: It's all right. There are professional players that also miss layups.
0: But it was cool. I couldn't believe I was still able to do the dribble the ball, because that's the most humiliating thing. You go through with someone else's legs, mm-hmm. and just boom, and they don't see it coming.
2: Yeah.
1: Let me give you a tip.
3: Yeah.
1: You have to do the fake shot. She turns around to see if the ball goes in or not. Then you bounce it off her back. And then start dribbling.
0: She's 11, Kenny.
2: I want her back so bad.
1: Yeah. Throw
2: no
1: it softly.
2: Mercy.
0: She doesn't need terrible posture.
1: No, you could do it gently.
3: Yeah, the next year, I did try out for cheerleading again, but I thought, well, let me try out for basketball. I didn't make it after the first day.
2: Oh.
3: The coach said it wasn't for me because I kept leaping across the whatever.
2: Court. The court. Yeah. It's called the court. You were leaping. Yeah. It's that dancer in you.
3: Yeah. So he told me you better stick to dancing. He goes, you're good, but you keep pointing your toes and you keep leaping across the court. And I'm like, oh, okay. Well, thank you for being so nice about it.
0: Well, listen, Twyla, as you well know, we're in the heat of playoff season. Congrats on your Minnesota team.
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1: Good morning. A West Memphis man accused in a deadly shooting in Jonesboro was given a $2 million cash-only bond during his first court appearance. 19-year-old Rodarius Johnson is facing charges of first-degree murder and possession of a firearm by certain persons in connection with that shooting death of 21-year-old Zadarius Merritt on Southbrook Drive last Wednesday night. In other news, Arissa Health, which serves as the designated community mental health center for 41 Arkansas counties, including all of Northeast Arkansas, they've announced that they will not bid for a new state CMHC contract. The organization said growing funding gaps and the increasing need for supplemental financial support in their latest contract cycle has made things unsustainable in spite of their efforts to absorb the costs. Arissa's decision will also impact Northeast Arkansas jails, where they were the mental health provider for inmates. We've got all the details at our website, JonesboroRightNow.com, and the Jonesboro Right Now app. Forecasts for today, partly cloudy and 78. Have a good Monday. I'm Brett Hall with the Jonesboro Media Group.
2: Good morning. Looks like it's going to be a gorgeous day today, going with a high of 77. We'll have partly cloudy skies with a light wind coming out of the northeast at 5 to 15, the fastest as we head into the afternoon. Tonight's low is 54, looking at clear skies and a light and variable wind. This is KA Storm Team meteorologist Christina Valentine on Mix 106.3.
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1: This is the TJ Show. I was with my kids most of the weekend. Mama had some stuff to do.
2: She had Mother's Day weekend?
1: She did.
2: Good.
1: Yes. Yeah, she had a lot going on. But I pre-bought tickets to go see that movie, The Sheep Detectives.
2: Good for you.
1: Which, it really intrigued me, first of all, because the story is incredibly clever. It's about a shepherd that reads mystery novels to his sheep. And you'd think, you know, they're sheep. They don't understand what's going on. Well, it turned out they were listening. And they talk to each other when he's not there. And it helped them solve a really big crime. And you'll have to see it to get more information on it. But it was a very sweet movie. I did go see it. I got the tickets. And my kids absolutely loved it. And then I guess I'm not shocked to see it. Because anytime somebody puts out an original idea, nobody goes to see it. They wound up being like number 4 on the list this weekend.
2: But
1: is that right?
2: Wasn't the theater full though when you
1: went?
2: It
1: was. Yeah, yeah, it was full. I mean, I guess it's wild. You'd think people want original movies. Like, yeah. Why did Mortal Kombat, which was apparently a bad movie, rake in 40 million and then Sheep Detectives rakes in 16 million?
2: I mean, Mortal Kombat has history.
1: I know, it annoys me.
2: And this was called Sheep Detectives. Though I do want to see it because I saw the trailer and I thought it was really cute.
1: You would love it, J-Bo.
2: I feel like I would.
1: I just feel like it pulls at the heartstrings. It was very deep.
2: I love it.
1: It's like, whoa.
2: Love it already.
3: It also had to contend with Devil Wears Prada 2, which is a juggernaut. It's almost at $500 million.
2: Yeah. Which I also want to see.
1: People want that. Yeah. They don't want sheeps solving a crime.
2: You're right.
1: Which would be great.
2: Sheep. Both.
1: Yeah.
4: All right, girls.
1: So this is after the movie. I'm in the car interviewing my kids. First-hand review. Which, by the way, the audience said it was a 96% on Rotten Tomatoes.
3: Yep.
1: Huge.
4: Without giving away any plot lines or anything about the movie, what did you think of The Sheep Detectives?
5: It was really good, and some of it was funny, too. I like the guy. There was a guy that was a wimp, but then he turned into a hero.
1: Yeah, well, yeah.
2: Oh, that's sweet.
1: Reminds them of their dad.
2: Did they say
5: but Dad,
2: that?
5: Were you crying in the movie?
4: Why are you asking that?
5: Because your voice is all shaky and hoarse. Like, guys, did you like the movie?
1: So it turns out, as we were driving away from the theater, full disclosure, I did get a little emotional.
2: Oh,
1: because
2: they,
1: you know, it's a whole thing about grief and how people deal with their grief. Mm. And, you know, my wife talks about grief constantly.
2: Yeah.
1: She wrote a book about it. And it's like, oh, man. And I'm looking at my kids. I'm expecting them to be teary-eyed. They have no feelings.
2: No, they have feelings. Kids process grief differently.
1: Well, yeah, I could tell you. It was not on their face.
2: And probably healthier, some would say. Just because they acknowledge it and then they kind of move on, whereas we kind of replay it because what can we do? We're adults. Life is tough.
1: Yeah.
4: What are you talking about? Why are you accusing me of being emotional?
1: They're laughing at me for being emotional,
2: okay.
1: By the way.
5: Your voice sounded so shaky. And your eyes were red.
1: Yeah.
4: Well, it was a very sweet movie.
5: She did cry.
4: I don't think I cried.
5: But the end was my least favorite part because it was boring.
1: So the end was the most emotional part.
2: Oh,
1: that's
2: the boring part.
1: He said it was boring. It was boring.
4: What are you talking about? That was the best part.
1: Yeah, yeah, there you go. So listen, highly recommend it. It was a beautiful movie. This is the TJ Show.

0: 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For cleats,
1: pants,
0: socks,
1: belts,
0: gloves,
1: and pads.
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0: 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This is the TJ Show, and it was Mother's Day weekend. Hope it was beautiful for you. Elias wanted to share a story out of Jefferson City, Tennessee, about one of his favorite Mother's Days many, many years ago. Go ahead, Elias. The spotlight's on you.
1: Well, when I was a kid, my mom was all about letting me enjoy that, and I loved Superman at the time. And she let me wear this little Superman costume everywhere we went when I was like 3-4 years old. And I carried around a stuffed teddy bear with me. And she washed it every day and cleaned it for me so that I could wear it again. Well, I decided a couple of years ago that I'd kind of give that back to her. And I bought a Superman suit and I took her out to Red Lobster, gave her a nice dinner, and I wore that Superman suit the entire time with that same stuffed teddy bear. I still have that stuffed teddy bear from when I was 3 years old, and I brought that with me.
0: That's adorable.
2: That is super creative and cute. How'd she receive it? Did she like it?
1: Oh, she loved it. I mean, she talked about how she got her Superman for the day. I was just glad that I could bring that memory back to her.
0: Well, that is a wonderful story. Yes. Thank you for sharing that with us. And now that Father's Day is on the horizon, that reminds me of a somewhat similar story. My grandfather, he used to have an old car, and he would pick us up. It was an old fancy car. He would drive us to McDonald's.
2: Okay.
0: And we always laughed about that. It's like, oh, this old fancy car, and now we're going to get pancakes at McDonald's. But it was like a memory that we just absolutely loved. So many years ago for his birthday, my brother went and rented that same old car and picked him up when he can't drive anymore.
2: That is cool, too.
0: And drove him to McDonald's, and they had breakfast together.
2: Yeah.
0: And I was
2: awesome.
0: I wish I thought of that one.
2: Yeah, DJ. Like, run it back, man.
0: That was so thoughtful. But you sound like a thoughtful guy, Elias. You dating anyone?
1: I've actually been married for 8 years.
2: Oh, that's right, Elias. You're not dating anyone but your wife.
0: That's right.
1: Right.
0: Of course you're married.
3: Someone locked him down.
0: Who wouldn't marry this guy?
2: Right, seriously.
0: Dr. Thoughtful.
1: Hey, thank you, TJ. I loved it, man. My buddy got me on the app and everything, and I've been listening ever since. I love the talks and the calls y'all get.
0: Oh, that's so cool.
2: Oh, man, appreciate it.
0: Well, Elias, keep telling your friends about it now. A friend told you, and that's how the word spreads. That's the kind of stuff that keeps us on the radio. So we appreciate you so much.
1: Hey, appreciate y'all, man. Y'all take care.
0: Have a great day. And just like Elias did, you can call in anytime, join us either on the radio, you'll catch us in the studio, or you'll get our voicemail. 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

It's the TJ Show, and how did a grandma wind up at a high school prom? We'll get to this in a few moments. It's coming up in the news. Seems like it was a good time on the TJ Show.

0: territory in Canada.
1: Absolutely.
0: And she described it as the land of the midnight sun, because around this time of year, the sun doesn't set. They literally have daylight for 24 hours. I guess that's starting right about now. I just saw this article. It's a small town at the northern tip of Alaska. Utqiagvik, Alaska, just had its last sunset. They're going to have nothing but daylight for 84 days. The next time they'll see darkness is August 2nd.
2: Blackout curtains. Those work wonders.
3: What a business. That's got it. There's got to be like a blackout curtain store.
0: I would imagine.
3: Up there.
2: They sell out every year.
3: Yeah, fully eliminate the sunlight. That's got to be so weird.
0: Yeah, it's interesting.
3: I saw that in a vampire movie once, and I was like, wow. What a terrible place to live if you're a vampire.
0: Yeah, yeah.
3: There's no going outside in that place.
0: Well, although in the wintertime, it's darkness for 24 hours.
3: Well, true. Trade-off.
2: They feed all winter.
0: Yes. Yeah. So this event, Land of the Midnight Sun, it brings constant sunlight to other places a little further south, Fairbanks, Alaska. They're going to have 24 hours of daylight for the next 70 days. And in places like where we're on, in Anchorage, Alaska, the sun sets as late as 10:42 p.m. in the summer.
3: It's incredible.
2: Interesting.
3: Can I just take a moment? You know, I like to keep a little gratitude journal. Something I just realized I didn't know I was grateful for. That at least at this point, there aren't actual vampires. We don't have to deal with that in this crazy world.
2: Thankful.
3: So, yeah, thankful for that. I'm going to write that down. Kenny, what else you got?
0: This is really sweet. So, there's a young man from Wisconsin. His name is Avant. He's 17 years old. And when he was a little boy, he made a promise to his grandmother that he would take her to his high school prom. So, his grandmother is originally from Iceland. They didn't have the American prom tradition. But when she moved to the States, she became fascinated with it through movies and TV and just everything else. So he made this promise as a little boy, and guess what? He held true to his promise. He just took his grandmother to his senior prom.
2: Cute.
3: Look at
2: that. That's so cute.
4: How you doing? Awesome. Riding the track.
2: I mean, she looks good. I saw the photos. She looks good. She's like, all right, grandma, start your stuff.
0: Yeah, they didn't skip any traditions. They participated with professional photos with Avant and his friends. They enjoyed a full night of dancing and celebration. As a matter of fact, his grandmother had not one but two escorts. Avant's best friend was her second escort. So she had young men on either side of her throughout the whole night. It was a really sweet thing.
3: That's fun. Kenny, what else do you have?
0: The NFL has agreed to a collective bargaining agreement with its officials, so we will have actual professional referees for the next NFL season and through 2032.
3: That's good.
0: Now, I do remember in 2012, there was a lockout where the officials and the league couldn't come to an agreement. They had replacement refs, and it was bad.
3: Well, it may be good for a team really like the Jets. They get the calls wrong.
0: I don't know. Maybe they wind up... The Jets have bad luck no matter who's officiating the game, but we'll have some good officiating for the next couple of years.
3: Kenny, thanks for keeping us somewhat informed.
0: That's what's happening.

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1: This is the TJ Show, our news. It sounds different around here. Kenny reads through every story he can find, and then he brings us the most interesting ones. Kenny, what's happening on the planet today?
2: You remember, I think it was a week or two ago, we had a call from Tracy. She listens to us in Whitehorse, Yukon Territory.

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0: TJ Show. I think this is such a bizarre story. It just shows you where we're at. This world is upside down, especially when it comes to our data. So get this, and you can read into the details of the story, but General Motors just settled a two-year legal battle in California over alleged misuse of customer driving data. GM agrees to pay $12.75 million in penalties. So to just boil it down, you know, you have all this data in your car as you're using a GPS, you're going from place to place. And that tells whoever has that data a lot about a person.
1: Yep.
0: You know where they're working, you know where they're driving every day, you know what businesses they go to.
1: Yes.
0: And when you sign up for these things, whatever they are, you know, they've got that 50 million long page privacy policy.
1: Mm-hmm.
0: And you kind of just assume that they're going to keep the data within that company. Well,
1: No, I don't.
0: So I'm bringing this up partially to say, well, even if it says you're protected,
1: right,
0: just beware of where you're putting your data, because in this case, and I don't know all the details of where they said their data was going to go, but they wind up selling the data. And now these third parties have these customers' data. And obviously they lost this lawsuit. But here's the funny part. They wound up earning $20 million for the sale of the data. They only lose almost $13 million in the lawsuit. So it's a profit.
1: It's still profit.
0: They still
1: made money off of it.
0: And so I bring this up to say, you know, we're signing up for all kinds of things today. And we assume in this moment right now that it's just going to go wherever we're putting it. But this seems like one of those things where it's a fine worth paying. It's almost like a bill. Okay, so we want to do this thing that we're probably not supposed to do. Yeah, and we'll pay the bill for it. And they can obviously pay it. It's not like it's this extraordinary amount of money. So for me personally, I just think, well, do I really want to put my data into whatever it is?
1: Because it's not a lot of money for them.
0: Right.
1: However, how many times have the car company, the industry, been bailed out by the U.S. government, which is paid out by taxpayers?
0: Mm-hmm. Well,
1: they made money off of us twice.
2: Yep.
0: It's all kinds of wild. I don't know exactly what to do about it other than I know I do have a choice where I put my data. And so we'll see where this all goes. And, you know, it's just interesting to keep a watch on these headlines. They're profiting off of data. Well, it's not a breach, off of them seemingly breaking the rules.
1: So if you have a vehicle that has GPS, all that stuff, a smart car, I'm going to call it a smart car. So what, are you going to stop using it?
0: Better start figuring out the roads.
3: Well, TJ, we know where you're going anyway. You're going to get acai bowl.
0: Yeah.
1: And home and Costco. I can tell you. Yeah. You want to, I'll sell you TJ's data. I know exactly where you're going.
2: Just do a podcast. That's it. Find the TJ show wherever you listen to him at TJ Podcast.
0: You better keep my Costco trips to yourself. All right, that's once a week I go there. This is the TJ show.
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0: 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That's your passport to get on the radio. Either catch us in the studio or you get our voicemail like Wally did.
1: Hey, good buddy.
0: I think he has the most energy out of anyone who calls our show.
2: He's so fun.
1: You haven't heard from Wally in a while. Anyway, TJ, you got hit with one of those traffic cameras.
0: Yeah, I was sharing this the other day. This was last week on the show. I got these, so not just one, but multiple letters in the mail saying, hey, we just installed traffic cams in this one particular area. And it's like, it was so weird. I was going 35, but it was a residential area, and, you know, it just seemed safe. I don't know. I was with my kids in the car. It's not like I'm a speed monster.
2: Right.
0: And I didn't even see there was a sign for 25. Anyway, I get two warnings saying, you better slow down or you will get a ticket in this area. So I'm like, all right, cool. But not a physical person, just a camera. And these are popping up in more and more places.
1: I got hit with one also, but it was for no insurance. I had insurance, but I got the car out of state. I insured it in Texas. And then when I came to Oklahoma, it wouldn't show up on my license plate. Like when a cop gets behind you, they can tell if you have insurance.
0: Oh, see, look at that. So it takes a photo and it makes a decision about this person and whether or not they're insured.
2: What a snitch. Mind your business. If it's not a cop doing it, like, we should not be relying on these AI and robots and computer and cameras to tell on us.
0: Well, it's annoying because now you got to deal with that. You have to prove that you are insured, and who needs, you're stealing time from people's lives.
2: And those things do make mistakes.
0: Yeah, well, clearly, here.
1: It was a $180 fine.
0: Yep.
1: And I had to prove to them that I had the insurance. But anyways, it was a pain in the butt. I'm telling you.
0: Yeah, and by the way, so, you know, and the problem is a lot of these departments that are now being run with this sort of AI thing, they're understaffed. So you get a ticket and it's for the wrong thing. So now you have to prove yourself with people who are often not in the office. Right. And so you've got to now deal with this or pay $180 to make your life easier.
2: And a lot of these citations are being given by private companies, not even from the state. Private companies that are sometimes in other countries.
0: Yeah, they've got to figure this thing out.
1: You know, I've been listening to you guys and I've been really restraining myself. But you guys keep picking on Kenny almost once or twice a week.
0: This guy is Kenny's biggest fan, president of your fan club.
1: And he's going through a lot right now. He has a lot on his plate. I really think you guys need to lay off of him.
0: Well, he's about to get married next year.
2: What does Kenny have on his plate?
3: What's on his plate?
0: He's planning a wedding.
3: Taco Bell.

0: You mean his fiance's planning the wedding?
1: Yeah, okay, yeah, yeah.
2: I'm planning.
3: I gave up, but anyways, you guys have a great day, great week, great year. And bye.
1: Thank you for that, Wally. Yes, Heather.
0: I actually saw a dude. I was driving through the town where you got your robo tickets, yeah. And one dude was protesting those cameras.
1: Really?
0: Yeah, he had a sign and everything. Yeah,
4: proud
0: yeah.
4: of him.
0: At least one person's doing something.
1: Yeah, maybe I'll join him.
0: You should. Two people doing something.
1: Yeah, there you go. This mm-hmm. is the TJ Show.
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1: This is the TJ Show. You know, everyone is talking about this Kevin Hart roast. There was actually another roast happening over the weekend that I haven't heard mentioned anywhere publicly. Kenny here, his family, they show each other love by insulting each other and beating them up.
2: Yeah.
3: Only verbally.
1: This is like what, for the big 40-year birthday?
2: My cousin Mike turned 50.
1: So whole family, their job was to prepare a roast, and then you all beat him up.
2: Yeah, everybody got hit. I got hit. I had a few jokes about my weight that I wasn't necessarily expecting, but hey, I'll take it. It was all in good fun.
1: So was your fiance there?
2: Yes, she was.
1: Do they, like, attack her, or is it too early in the family for
2: that? No, she was, like, a reference and a way to make fun of me.
1: Got it. Okay. That's good.
3: How could you get a woman like her? Stuff like that.
2: Something along those lines. Like, sure. But I was surprised that AI was a part of the roast. My cousin Greg admitted to having ChatGPT write a big chunk of his presentation.
1: So,
3: aw, lame.
1: Yeah, but it wasn't just him, right? Like multiple.
2: His father, my uncle Bo, also relied on ChatGPT. They were kind of bragging about it. I was like, what are you talking about?
3: Do you know how much family history and stuff you have to load in ChatGPT to come up with jokes?
1: They don't
3: care. That's a lot of work.
1: Well, you know, and that's the thing. It's like wherever we can take a shortcut, it seems like people try to take a shortcut.
2: Mm-hmm. Yeah.
1: And then it becomes a lesser quality because you're right. Like there's such a richness to being in a family and you know intricate details about your family. So what? Do you put that into ChatGPT and hope it spits something out? Or is it going to be better if you just take the time to write something from your human brain?
2: Yeah, well, you guys are right because, I mean, obviously a lot of personal information. Mike had a little bit of a troubled youth. He was a little bit of a troublemaker as a kid. And yeah, I guess ChatGPT ingested all of these stories to write jokes for some of my family members. It was interesting.
1: What'd you do this weekend, J-Bo?
3: Oh, man, a lot of things. I went to lunch with a friend, and that was cool. And then I sold a couple things on Facebook Market. And went to a playoff game and saw the Knicks and the 76ers, which was great. That was a highlight for sure.
1: We heard that, by the way. If you missed it, you can hear it on our podcast after the show. Search for the TJ Show wherever you listen to them. What'd you sell? You make big bucks?
3: I sold a twin bed. My husband and I, we had a twin bed that we had to get rid of, so sold that.
1: Oh, that's a clunky sale. You don't just bring that to the supermarket parking lot.
3: No, I mean, it was solid wood. It had storage, came with a mattress, and the guy came to the house. He disassembled it himself.
1: In your house?
3: Yeah. Oh. Brought his own tools. And, we have carpet upstairs. That's where the bed was. And so I told him, I was like, hey, you have two options. You can take your shoes off and go upstairs, or you can wear booties on your shoes. He's like, I'll just take the booties.
1: Nice.
3: Like, cool. That's what's up.
1: There you go.
3: Yeah, it was great. I mean, he didn't haggle me on price. He paid what I asked for. He took the bed. It was a quick transaction.
1: That's fantastic. And also, yet again, another reminder that there's so much stuff out there, furniture, that if you're looking to save a few bucks and maybe times are a little bit tough or you don't want to pay full price for something, go look on these Facebook marketplaces.
3: Yeah. A lot of things are free too, which is nice.
1: Yeah, people just want to get them out of the house if you're willing to show up and put them on a truck.
3: Yep.
1: So congrats on the sale.
3: Thanks.
1: And you probably helped someone there.
3: Yeah.

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I found it faster than anyone. After 4 seconds, I stood up and screamed, "I found nirvana! I win!" They asked me to leave. I guess they don't respect winning. Bet365 does, though. 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That must be.

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We're going to get to this in a few moments. It's coming up in the news on the TJ Show.

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1: This is the TJ Show, our news. It sounds different around here. Kenny reads through every story he can find, and then he brings us the most interesting ones. Kenny, what's happening on the planet today?
2: I didn't realize this, but this is a pretty big problem. They say every year, 3,500 people accidentally swallow batteries.
3: Like people, not just children?
2: Children and people. I mean, it's not just children.
3: People?
2: Yeah, adults too.
3: Okay.
2: Especially these, what they call button batteries. They're the smaller batteries that, you know, power your, what is it, the Apple AirTag, your watch,
3: right.
2: You know, things like that.
1: I just, that kind of thing freaks me out because I have kids. I'm like, I don't know. Like, are they opening up one of their toys and then what? And thankfully, we haven't had that issue. But I think serious damage can be done if that happens.
2: It will really mess up your GI tract. So Energizer, home of the Energizer Bunny, they just released a new battery that's made out of titanium alloy. So it hypothetically could handle your insides and not give you the health problems that would happen if you swallowed a different kind of battery.
1: The bunny coming through. I always liked that bunny.
2: Yeah. Also, their battery is, I guess they put something on it that makes it taste bitter. So in the case of kids, you know, if they put it near their mouth, they'll taste
1: spit it out.
2: Exactly.
1: Oh, interesting.
3: Okay. I did notice that I was opening a pack of batteries this week, and one of the little watch batteries, and it did say on it,

0: It was coated with some sort of sour thing so that if you do put it in your mouth, you'll want to spit it out.
1: Wow.
0: My husband was like, why don't you taste it? See, put it in your mouth, swallow it, see if it tastes like anything.
1: What are you guys doing?
0: And I was like, no.
2: I
0: didn't do it.
1: Good.
2: He should be the one to do it.
0: He wasn't going
2: to
0: do it.
3: Of course, even with this battery, if you do happen to swallow it, you should still seek medical attention, but it's supposedly much safer than previous batteries.
1: Good that they're doing something about it.
3: Yeah.
1: Yeah, it's just a horrifying thought. Kenny, what else do you have?
3: This is pretty interesting. 80 families in southern Texas are suing SpaceX, Elon Musk's space company, for property damage. Apparently, with all of these rocket launches, they're reporting cracked walls, broken windows, and roof damages, all resulting from 11 rocket tests between 2023 and 2025.
1: Whoa, that's weird.
3: Yeah, I mean, these are powerful rockets. They say there's 16 million pounds of thrust that create noise and vibration 10 times louder than their previous rocket models.
1: Mm. I'm curious to know what that feels like. Remember, we spoke with someone who lived in Florida, and they were describing how they feel like the ground rumble when these...
2: Yeah, you can hear the boom.
1: Yeah.
2: You can feel it.
1: I'm curious to know what that's like. I want to be around that at some point.
2: I'll shake you. I'll let you know.
1: All right.
2: I was raised in Florida.
1: Perfect.
2: Very close to there, so...
1: I love it.
2: Yeah.
1: Kenny, what else you got?
3: So, Dua Lipa, the singer, is suing Samsung. I guess they put her image on their television boxes, the cardboard boxes. They never asked for her permission.
1: Get out of here.
3: So, she's suing for $15 million. I kid you not.
2: That is bold.
0: That's bold.
1: I wonder how, like, there must be some sort of mistake, you would think. But how? How do you mess that up?
3: Yeah, well, I mean, if you look at the box, the image is the Samsung home screen, so it shows, I guess, what you would see if you happen to have this TV and you turned it on, the first thing you see. And, you know, they'll rotate through different content, and I guess they decided to use one where Dua Lipa's face is pretty much front and center on the screen, but again, they never got her okay for that.
1: Weird. Kenny, thanks for keeping us somewhat informed.
3: That's what's happening.
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2: This is the TJ Show. I feel weirdly embarrassed about something that happened on the show on Friday. You know, we feature the biggest stories in animal headlines during Luna's Animal Tales.
3: Right.
2: This is serious journalism. We're reporting on animal stories from all over the world. It's weighty. There was a moose that was rescued, I think, on Friday, right? We mentioned that. There was an alligator fight that broke out on some lady's porch in Florida. And then there was a story that claimed there is a woman that allowed a fox to enter her house during a thunderstorm. That sounded kind of dreamy. It's got many, many millions of views, tons of comments. People are like, why could this never happen to me? Well, after the show, Heather showed me the video, and shame on me as a reporter for not watching the video ahead of time. This fox is almost certainly this woman's pet, and she's playing it off like it's a wild fox. The thing is looking at her cat, not doing a thing about it. It's going in the dog's bed and nuzzling. This is a woman who must have a million animals. Or it's an AI video. And you just pulled it up. Do you see this?
3: Well, it starts off with her letting the fox into the house during a thunderstorm. But then the video shows different clips of like when it's sunny outside and they're playing.
2: Yeah, it's a pet.
3: It's definitely a pet.
2: Right.
3: But also, I would be concerned of letting a wild fox into my home and like nibbling on my stuff and meeting my cat. Like the fleas.
2: Yes.
3: For one, if it bites me, then we have a problem.
2: Well, yes.
3: If it attacks my cat, we have another problem.
2: No one does this. And if I just went beyond reading what was on my paper, and again, I take the blame for this. Shame on me. Do people know what's real and what's fake or what? And also, do they even say that it was a wild fox in the thunderstorm or does somebody make that up?
4: I don't know that it mentions that was like, this was the first time that it came into the house. The video made it look like it was the first time the fox ever came into the house.
2: Why are people engaging with this like it's a wild fox? And it's also got that song, the da-na-na, da-na-na,
5: beats,
2: da-na-na-na. You know that one that, it was the same song.
5: I love
2: yeah.
5: every day waiting for
4: I love that song.
2: Yeah, but anytime you see that in an animal video, it's fake, or there's something that's not above board about it. This is the same song, if I remember correctly.
5: The otter video, yeah.
2: Kenny told me, remember he came in with that story one day, that an otter gave a rock to a person as a gift because it saved it from a net. It was three different otters in the same video.
3: Yeah, also, her house is super dirty. Absolutely not.
4: So there's a fox running around it.
2: I'm going to try a little harder to vet the stories that we get on Luna's Animal Tales.
5: But you don't know that it's not real. Assuming it is. You
3: he's
5: said
3: not
5: almost
3: it's
5: certainly.
3: Not real. It's could definitely be probably real, but it's not a wild fox is what he's claiming.
2: Right.
5: It could have started as a wild fox. That video that we saw could have been over an extended period of time. It started with her letting the fox in, and then slowly but surely, the fox warmed up to it and became a pet. That could be the possibility.
2: We're assuming a lot, and the internet is also a really dumb place, and I have to quit it, okay? This is worse. It might be worse than smoking.
3: It is a cute video, but...
2: It is cute.
3: Girl, no.
2: This is the TJ Show. We appreciate you turning your radio on today.
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0: Just Might on Mix 106.3. Well, hey, it's Ellie. I hope you're having a great Monday, and I hope you had a great Mother's Day weekend. We'll talk about the K8 Storm Team forecast for this week and some fun things we have coming up right here on The Mix up next.
1: I hate to give the satisfaction asking how you're doing now. How's the castle built of people you pretend to care about? Just what you wanted. Look at you, cool guy, you got it. See the parties and diamonds. Sometimes when I close my eyes, 6 months of torture you sold to some forbidden paradise. I loved you truly. You gotta laugh at this.

Dominic Fike. That is Baby Doll on Mix 106.3. Well, hey, it's Ellie and from the K8 Storm Team. A nice Monday today. Mostly sunny skies with highs in the mid-70s. A little bit of winds. We'll calm that down tonight with lows in the lower 50s. High around 80 tomorrow. And we're going to be in the 80s all week. Upper 80s this weekend. Not seeing any rain chances on the forecast. It is heating up and clearing up. And I am so excited. Right now in downtown Jonesboro, it's 68 degrees on Mix 106.3.

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0: Styles. 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

Lauren and Ordinary on Mix 106.3. Well, I hope you had a great Mother's Day weekend. We had the best Sunday yesterday. We got to dedicate Weston at our church and just commit our lives to teaching him about the love of Jesus. We also got to have all of our moms over for and dads and family over for lunch at our house. So it was nice to get to host everybody and just spend quality time together. So hope you had a great Mother's Day too, whatever you were up to yesterday.

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0: 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That is I Can Do It with a Broken Heart on Mix 106.3. Well, happy Monday, and from the K8 Storm Team, beautiful day and week ahead. Mostly sunny skies with highs in the mid-70s. Staying just a hair cooler than it will the rest of the week today because of some winds, but after today, we'll be in the 80s. Lower 50s tonight, 80 tomorrow, lower 80s Wednesday, and we're going to continue that all weekend long. We might see upper 80s this weekend, so it's starting to feel more and more like summer. Right now in downtown Jonesboro, it's 72 degrees on the Mix.
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0: Hey, I'm TJ, and guess what? We're back tomorrow morning. Yeah, we're your morning show.
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Happy Monday. It's Ellie hanging out with you, and we're going to talk about the K8 Storm Team forecast. Beautiful one for this week. Up next.

That's Die on This Hill on Mix 106.3, continuing all your favorite hit music. Happy Monday, and from the K8 Storm Team, mostly sunny skies today with highs in the mid-70s, and it's going to be a nice week all week and this weekend. So I don't see any rain chances as of right now in the forecast, which is a godsend because we've had so many random pop-up showers that it's hard to even predict. But this week's looking nice. 80s after today, upper 80s this weekend, all sunshine. Right now in downtown Jonesboro, it's 74 degrees on Mix 106.3.

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0: CJ, and guess what? We're back tomorrow morning. Yeah, we're your morning show.
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0: Drop Dead on Mix 106.3, and she was just on Saturday Night Live, and they're going viral for a lot of the skits that they did with her on TikTok, social media. I feel like our generation is in mind, the younger kids, they don't watch Saturday Night Live really because they're probably out in the town. I know my parents watched it whenever I was growing up, but you know, it's kind of hard to get that show in front of the faces of younger people, and so they've been posting all their skits on social media, and I mean millions of views and likes. Millions, so good for them. And some of them were very funny. One of them that is, they're all highly inappropriate because it's SNL, but one of them that was inappropriate but funny was Olivia Rodrigo's cake baking skit. So don't shoot the messenger when you watch it. I'm just telling you it's funny, but I'm warning you it's a little inappropriate, but it was really funny, so go check it out.
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Mix 106.3. It's Monday, closing in on 2 o'clock. Did you remember Mother's Day yesterday? I certainly hope so. I bet Harry Styles did because he's a good guy. On Mix 106.3.

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Noah Kahan and The Great Divide, 20 minutes into your 2 o'clock here on a Monday. Yesterday was Mother's Day. I hope you remembered Mother's Day. I hope you took care of Mom, because what did Mom get? What did she actually want? Well, maybe Mom just wanted like a quiet house for just an hour. But what Mom actually got was, hey, what do you want to do today? After all, it's Mother's Day. Why don't you pick the restaurant and pay for it, Mom?

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0: 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I hope you remembered. 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
1: They say the holy water's watered down, and this town's lost its faith. 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Oh my, my, oh my, my love, I take one look at you, you're taking me

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1: 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It's Monday and we are rolling. Yesterday was Mother's Day. I hope you remembered. Hope Mom is happy. But if you didn't, if you forgot Mother's Day on Sunday, it's okay. You can still reach out to Mom. After all, Mother's Day isn't about perfection. It's about not making it obvious that you forgot.

0: didn't even believe in myself. They believed in me.
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It is Monday. We're halfway through 3 o'clock. I'm rolling. 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

0: 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We're back tomorrow morning. 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

0: things that I've got.
1: It's 106.3, 10 minutes until 4 o'clock. Now, Mother's Day was yesterday, and maybe you forgot. It's okay. We can still fix this. Here are some day after Mother's Day things that you can do to fix the situation. Number one, food. Food fixes everything. If you forgot Mother's Day yesterday, take her out tonight. Food fixes almost everything. Or just do something helpful today. If you forgot Mother's Day yesterday, do something helpful today. Go vacuum something at her house. It'd be great. Or you could say, I made reservations yesterday, but they got messed up and I've got reservations for tonight. The restaurant called and set us up for tonight. That way it's not your fault.
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Let's roll into 4 o'clock and let's get you set up with Harry Styles. Your opportunity to win some tickets is on the way.

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Your opportunity to win these tickets to see Harry Styles in New York City. Get ready. I'll give you that keyword in just a few.

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10: 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Jonesboro's best hits are back. 'Cause we're coming back.

0: Hey, I'm TJ, and guess what? We're back tomorrow morning. Yeah, we're your morning show.
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0: 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If you forgot Mother's Day yesterday, it's okay. Just go buy her some snacks and say, so sorry, I'm a lame son, but I do have potato chips.
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1: We want to improve the infrastructure in that area to make it successful for the city.
2: Now at 6, how a $21 million grant could change how you drive and walk near Jonesboro's new Ridge Athletic Center. 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And Memorial Day travels, gas prices, and extra law enforcement. What you should know before hitting the road next.
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2: Welcome to K8 News at 6. I'm Chase Gage in for Diana Davis this evening. $21 million could transform how people walk, bike, and move through one of Jonesboro's fastest growing corridors. Our Jake Tester joins us live in the studio with more. Jake, what can you tell us?
3: Yeah, Chase, the Ridge Athletic Center isn't open yet, but with thousands of visitors, families, and kids expected, the city is already working to make sure they can get in and out safely.
1: The emphasis is going to be on the pedestrian side. It's going to be side paths. It's going to be, you know, those areas where pedestrians can safely walk from the hotels in that area down to the new Ridge Athletic Center and also in the business district in that area.
3: The city of Jonesboro is applying for a $21 million Safe Streets for All grant through the U.S. Department of Transportation. The money would fund new sidewalks, pedestrian pathways, and turn lanes along Ray Street and Caraway, right by the new Ridge Athletic Center that's under construction.
1: We know there's going to be a lot more traffic. It's going to be a busy place. It's already a busy place. And so we want to improve the infrastructure.

0: infrastructure in that area to make it successful for the city.
1: City leaders say the grant is more than just managing traffic. It's about making sure everyone, especially kids, can get where they're going safely. Jonesboro resident Riley Lindley says that's what matters most.
2: Making this accessible to kids is very important and fundamental. Just for growth, building relationships, and getting them actively involved to promote a healthy lifestyle. And so by providing these safe walkways and whatnot for these children, it allows the parents to feel comfortable with letting their youth go.
1: The Ridge Athletic Center is expected to draw big tournaments and casual visitors, meaning a lot more people on foot in that area. Lemley says doing this now sets the tone for how the area grows.
2: By promoting just how they work, the flow of traffic, whatnot, and giving the people a sense of the scene, I think it will definitely increase safety in that area, but also just get more people involved in using the pedestrian sidewalks.
1: The city says it hopes to hear back on the grant by this fall.
0: If we fail to get those grants, we'll just pivot to the next thing and try to figure out a way that we can leverage the resources for the city of Jonesboro to make those improvements that are needed.
1: The city also submitted a separate $21 million build grant earlier this year. That one focuses on vehicle capacity in the same area. Officials say the two grants are designed to work together so drivers and pedestrians both see safety improvements. In the studio, Jake Tester, live, local, now.
3: Okay, thank you so much for that, Jake. And things are heating up when it comes to the Ridge Athletic Center. Things also heating up a little bit out on the weather deck, Ryan.
4: It's bright out here also.
3: I can tell.
4: Yeah, another bright and sunny day across Region 8. It is. It is really bright out here. Not a cloud in the sky. Temperatures have been in the low 80s this afternoon. We are now down into the 70s in many spots. We're at 77 in Kennett, 78 in Harrisburg, 77 in Newport, and 77 in Bates. So look at that blue sky right now. We have lots of sunshine. We have really dry air. That allows you to see that nice blue sky also. You can see radar is completely dry. And as we go through the next few hours, this dry air does cool off quickly. So after being up to 81 today, it's not going to take long to be down, well, 20 degrees colder. By 11 o'clock, we should be down to 61. It will be a little cool when we wake up tomorrow morning. But another warm afternoon coming up. We'll have an updated look at the rest of the week's forecast. A lot of outdoor activities this weekend. We'll break down the forecast in just a few minutes.
3: Okay, that sounds good. Thank you so much for that, Ryan. We turn to developing news now. Police are investigating a shooting that happened last Saturday, injuring a woman. Blytheville Police Department said the shooting happened on the 1600 block of Martin Street. Police found a woman from Blytheville with a minor injury caused by a bullet graze. Other residents in the area reported property damage because of the shooting. If you know anyone who can identify those responsible for the incident, call the Blytheville Police Department's Criminal Investigation Division. Their number is 870-762-0400. And we will continue to update you on this story as more information becomes available. Be sure to enable your push notifications on the K8 News app. A Jonesboro man is behind bars on a $35,000 bond after police said he spat in an officer's eye. Jared Omar Smith faces an aggravated assault on a law enforcement officer and public intoxication charge. Police arrested Smith after responding to a disturbance call last Saturday. Witnesses told investigators that Smith was highly intoxicated, causing a disturbance. While Smith was handcuffed and being escorted, police said he spat in an officer's face. Smith is being held until his next court appearance on June 26th. Well, before hitting the road, take a look at your screen here. AAA says the average gas prices for Arkansas is sitting just under $4, now at $3.99 a gallon, which has dropped 1 cent since yesterday. I guess that's the good news here. Here's an estimate of how much it will cost you to fill up your tank, though. The average gas price for the U.S. averages $4.52 per gallon. And AAA also expects slightly more Americans to hit the road this Memorial Day, despite those high prices. AAA estimates 45 million people to travel 50 miles or more from home between Thursday and Monday on the week of May 21st through the 25th. That's up slightly from last year's 44.8 million travelers and sets a new record. 39.1 million are expected to travel on the road, while another 3.66 million are expected to fly to their destinations. And Vice President of the AAA Travel, Stacy Barber, says, quote, travel demand remains strong, and despite higher fuel

0: prices, many people are prioritizing leisure travel during holiday breaks, end quote. And multiple law enforcement are teaming up now to remind drivers to buckle up as Memorial Day approaches. The National Seatbelt Safety Campaign, Click It or Ticket, will run from May 18th through the 31st. Back in 2024, those who failed to buckle up resulted in nearly 10,000 people dying in crashes. Out of those crashes, there were 194 in Arkansas. Law enforcement agencies will also focus on nighttime enforcement for that campaign. In other news now, the clock tower at Arkansas State University has been stuck in time for nearly a year, but that's about to change. This is a live look at the clock tower here. A crane is now set up on the A-State campus as crews work to restore the university's bell tower and clock. The project has been in the works for nearly a year after the clock's motor drive failed and the bell stopped working. Parts for this project have been arriving for months now in preparation for the project.
1: We lost the bells at some point a little over a year ago, so they're bringing in the new Carillon keyboard. We'll have a new center drive with shafts going out, new clock hands.
0: Construction is expected to wrap up by the end of the week. Looking ahead now, the new junior and senior high additions for Southside School District are one step closer to being completed. This Thursday, the district will host a ribbon-cutting celebration. The 146,000 square foot expansion will also include a new cafeteria. This comes after a 2021 millage increase that voters approved. The district received an additional $22.7 million in state funding for the project. Well, if you think you've got the voice to make history, we definitely want to hear it. As part of our We the People celebration, KEIT is inviting you to be part of this milestone moment with the Star Spangled Sing-Off. One lucky person will win an all-expenses-paid trip to Nashville to film a performance that will air on Gray TV all across the country. You can vote for your favorite entry starting in June. Here's how you can enter. Submit a solo a cappella performance of a complete version of the national anthem. You must be 18 or older and live in one of KEIT's official DMA counties. Then just upload that video by Sunday, May 31st at 10:59 p.m. Mark your calendars there. You can upload it at kait8.com/contest, where you can also view the official rules. Next at 6, breast cancer guidelines are changing again. It's causing confusion on when women should have a mammogram. The one-step doctors say you should take in your 20s when advocating for your health.
2: Great acts of kindness. Nominate someone deserving today.
3: I've known since I was about 8 years old that I wanted to talk about sports. I want to do a great job at a high level every single day. There's a lot of people in Northeast Arkansas and beyond that care about what we're covering, who we're covering, and what they see on nightly sportscasts. To be in an area that truly values local sports is a blessing. The people of Region 8 have always treated me with love.
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1: Welcome back. Breast cancer is the second most common cancer in U.S. women. The Arkansas Department of Health says nearly 400 Arkansas women die from breast cancer every year. And a health expert says mixed messages about when to start mammograms may be making that number worse. Mandy Gaither breaks down the recommendations and explains why it's also important to advocate for your health.
2: In 2026 alone, nearly 322,000 new cases of invasive breast cancer are expected to be diagnosed in U.S. women. While the disease mainly develops in middle-aged or older women, in recent years, there's been a slight uptick, about 1.4% in new cases seen in women younger than 50. Some worry there's confusion over mammogram guidance.
3: There is a different recommendations out there depending upon what literature you're citing.
2: Doctors use those recommendations to guide their decisions on when to suggest patients start those screenings. Right now, the U.S. Preventive Services Task Force recommends women start at age 40 and screen every other year. The American Cancer Society suggests women at average risk have the option at age 40 to start annual screening, at age 45 have mammograms every year, and at 55 start screening every other year, or choose to continue annual screenings.
3: Based on our guidelines for the American College of Radiology and the Society of Breast Imaging, we recommend starting at age 40 every year.
2: Dr. Alyssa Cubison with the Ohio State University Wexner Medical Center says the conflicting guidance may lead to delays in screening and cancers being detected at a later stage when it's harder to treat. She says some women also put off screening because no one in their family has had the disease.
3: Most women that are diagnosed with breast cancer have no attributable family history of breast cancer.
2: Cubison suggests taking a risk assessment survey with a doctor around age 25.
3: Knowing this can help know at what age it's most appropriate to start screening.
2: For Health Minute, I'm Mandy Gaither.
4: 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Great news for outdoor festivals, but we're still in a drought. The latest on rain chances coming up.
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4: Well, we're at that time of the year where the sun is just over the rooftop here, just shining right on me for K8 News at 6. But hey, this sunshine has been nice despite us being in a drought. We do have some rain chances coming in, but they are still

0: several days out. Let me show you a recap of today where we had a high temperature of 81 degrees, which is a little bit above average. Started up this morning at 55 degrees, which is below average. That is a typical setup for a dry, low humidity day where we are below average in the morning and above average in the afternoon. Radar completely dry. In fact, blue sky everywhere you look right now. The temperatures are mainly in the mid-70s. We're at 75 in Paragould, 78 in Harrisburg, 77 in Kennett. Missing data right now at the Jonesboro Airport. And if you recall, just a few days ago, we removed it from the map, but Blytheville's also having some issues. It's been reporting like 2 degrees there. So a lot of our data is struggling right now. 10-day temperature trend showing that we will warm into the upper 80s, if not 90 degrees for the high temperatures. High temperatures take a little bit of a dip next week, but that's mainly going to be due to cloud cover and some better rain chances. Morning lows start coming up also, instead of starting out in the 40s and 50s, upper 60s and some low 70s. That's an indication of more moisture in the air also. Not much moisture in the air this evening. That's going to allow the temperatures to fall fairly fast. We're down 66 by 9 o'clock, low 60s by 11 o'clock. The 8 to 8 forecast tomorrow, after starting out in the 50s, we should be into the low 60s by 8 a.m., 70s by 11 a.m., and I think after lunch, we should all get into the low 80s. Lots of sunshine right now. Let's take a live look in Jonesboro. Traffic's looking a lot better there. A live look right now on Walnut Ridge. You can see the sun is shining brightly. We're at 76. Dew point's way down there at 39, so the relative humidity is only 26% right now. Nobody complaining about the humidity. Live look right now in Paragould. You can see the flags are blowing around just a little bit. You can see we've had this northeast wind at about 10 to 15 miles per hour at times. Other locations with a calm wind, but we still have some wind gust going as high as 23 right now in Blytheville, 17 in Kennett, 16 in Paragould. Taking the high temperatures over the next few days, you can see that we do continue to see some 80s with the exception of Thursday. Got a little front that's going to briefly knock the temperatures down just a couple degrees, and then we're back up to 87 on Friday. We're close to 90 on Saturday at 89, and I think a lot of people will actually hit 90 on Sunday with some heat building in from the west as well. So get ready for the warm-up. Tonight, 54, a little cool with that dry air. We cool down nicely as we go through the overnight with an east wind at 5 to 10. For tomorrow, lots of sunshine, warm temperatures. 80 degrees, southwest wind at 5 to 10. Loose Caboose starts on Thursday evening in downtown Paragould. Got live music on Thursday evening and catfish and khakis. We've got the carnival going on, and the weather is going to be perfect. It continues on Friday and on Saturday also, and there's also an air show in Paragould at the airport on Sunday. 8-day forecast, 83 on Wednesday, 79 on Thursday. There are some small rain chances coming in, but most of them hold off until next week, and even next week rain chances at 50 to 60%, so none of those days are a washout. Morning lows are a little warmer as well, but I can tell you firsthand, without a doubt, the sunshine is bright out here right now.
1: You know, Ryan, I have some sunglasses in my car that's probably just a couple hundred feet away from you if you need them.
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1: Okay.
0: Do that.
1: Okay. Right. Thank you for that, Ryan. But coming up, a Red Wolf continues a hot streak in Major League Baseball. Chris has the details next in sports.
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4: We have Red Wolves making headlines in the pros. Liam Hicks had 7 hits and 6 RBI this past week for the Miami Marlins. The Arkansas State alum was 4-for-5 with an upper deck home run and 3 RBI on May 5th. Hicks went yard again on May 7th. The Miami catcher continued his hot streak on Sunday with an RBI single. Hicks is batting .308 this season with 9 home runs. He's third in all of Major League Baseball with 35 ribbies in 2026. Courtney Jackson has a new destination in the NFL. The Tennessee Titans claimed the former Red Wolf off waivers over the weekend. Jackson spent the 2025 season on the Seahawks practice squad. He showed his versatility in the 2025 preseason with the Broncos. Courtney racked up 5 receptions for 61 yards and 1 carry for 30 yards on offense. He also had 4 kickoff returns for 87 yards, along with 5 punt returns for 74 yards. A model of consistency continues in Fayetteville. Arkansas softball is hosting NCAA regionals for the 6th straight season. We had an Ava Carter signing on the ESPN selection show. The GCT alum has appeared in 15 games with 1 hit, 2 RBI, and 7 runs. The Razorbacks are the number 5 national seed and in pursuit of their first Women's College World Series appearance. They'll face Fordham Friday at 4:30 on ESPN+. Courtney Dyfel on the mic.
5: I think the special thing about this group is they've been hungry since day one, and so that's reflected in the body of work. And then they also know that everything we've done up to this point really doesn't matter. It's just prepared us for how we move forward through these next challenges ahead of us. And this senior class has been hungry coming off last year, but like they just showed up every day that they've been here. The 3 originals, you know, of just setting a standard for this program, and then playing in a way of the transfers wanting to come and be a part of it. We have a really special group, and I know that they want to continue to push this program forward, and it starts on Friday.
4: Talking preps, several Region 8 athletes won big at the 5A State Track and Field Championship. Valley View's Aubrey Mitten is the state champ in the girls' 3,200 meters. She crossed the line in 11 minutes, 28 seconds. Fellow Lady Blazer Emily Miller earned bronze in the girls' 300-meter hurdles. Pear Gould had a strong showing in Van Buren. Kaylin Edwards won the girls' 800 meters in dramatic fashion. Lady Ram made her move in the final stretch to 2 minutes, 19 seconds in the comeback victory. The Lady Rams captured the 4x800 state title and took silver in the 4x400. Mountain Home finished as boys 5A state runner-up. Jackson Free won the 3,200 meters in 9 minutes, 40 seconds. Garrett Barr took gold in the boys 1,600. The Bombers also picked up wins in the boys 300 hurdles and the boys 4x800 relay. Marion finished third in the boys team standings. Chris Harden won the 400 meters, the 800 meters, and part of the 4x400 relay winning squad. Jalen Neal took silver in the long jump. Layla Taylor of West Memphis with double gold in the 5A high jump and the triple jump. Nettleton and Valley View with more podium finishes. I'll spotlight more state track results in the coming days.
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6: All right, it looks like the sun's moved a little bit, but maybe not quite enough just yet for you out there.
7: Not just yet. You know, if I dip down like this, I think be okay. See, if I get my,
6: I love it.
7: It's okay. 8-day forecast showing that we've got temperatures that are going to be warming up heading into the weekend. The weekend's looking pretty good. Close to 90 degrees. Even the best rain chance on Sunday is only at 30%. That's pretty normal for May. Heading into next week, there are some better rain chances. You know, we need rain, so hopefully we can get a little bit of that. But in the meantime, can't do anything about it. So get outside and enjoy the dry weather over the next few days.
6: Yeah, beautiful few days. Then maybe a little bit of a summer preview for the weekend.
7: There you go.
6: Thank you for that, Ryan. That is all for now. But for the latest news as it happens, you can always go over to the K8 News app. We'll be right back here tonight at 10.

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3: 6-3. Liveline, what do you want to hear?
4: Love on the Brain, please.
3: Oh, Rihanna. Yes. Who's this?
4: This is Ella.
3: Ella, that's a great song. What made you want to hear it?
4: We don't really know. We're thinking of it.
3: Okay. Can you hit the high note?
4: No.
3: You want to hear me try?
4: Yes.
3: Must be love on the brain.
4: That's awesome.
3: You gotta try it now. Come on.
4: I can't.
3: No, do it. You got nothing to lose. We won't judge, even if it's terrible.
4: I can't. I'm sorry.
3: All right, fine. And where are you calling from?
4: Plattsburgh, New York.
3: Thank you for being on Liveline. Here's your song.
4: Yeah, no.

0: 3. Ooh, Lifeline, what do you want to hear?
1: Can I hear Lush Life?
0: By Zara Larsson.
1: Wait, no. Can I hear something by, like, Justin Bieber, like, Baby or something?
0: Well, how about we do Lush Life right now? We'll do Baby later on. I'm sure somebody else will call for it. They always do.
1: Okay.
0: All right. Did you see her performing this a couple days ago where, like, her high heel broke right before her performance?
1: Not yet.
0: Oh, it was cool. In fact,
1: I've been too busy scrolling on TikTok.
0: You've seen this video then, because it's all over TikTok. And she was on the Today Show at like 7 a.m. doing this big rehearsal before she did it live. And she's in her sweats, and she's got no makeup on. Her hair's a mess. And then, you know, a couple hours later, she's on, and she did a really, really good job.
1: Well, my For You page on TikTok is different.
0: What?
1: Yeah.
0: Like boys and stuff?
1: No.
0: Well, let's play your song. Thanks for calling Lifeline.

0: 1063. Live Line Monday night. My name's Mason. I hope you had a fabulous weekend and celebrated Mother's Day with whoever played that role for you in your life. Maybe you were remembering someone who's no longer with us. And my mom's actually on the other side of the country. I was not able to see her. In fact, I wasn't even available yesterday. I was just so busy. You know, like when you go to a casino and there's no windows, there's no clocks, there's absolutely no idea of what's going on in the outside world. That's why they put all the distracting carpets and the flashing lights. Well, that was me yesterday. I was invested in this big project and I just totally lost track of time. And then 11:30 comes around at night and I try to call my mom. She just went to bed. So I actually called her about an hour ago. We got to talk and I was in the middle of eating and I was like, all right, Mom, I got to do the show now, and I had to cut her off, but she's doing well, and hello, Mom. I know she's listening today. We see her on the Live Line app. You can download right now for free. 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We got your shout-outs, dedications, and requests all night long. 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

0: 563. Live line, what do you want to hear?
1: Could you play The Hills?
0: By The Weeknd.
1: With The Weeknd? Yep.
0: Yeah, man, I got you. Who's this?
1: Ethan Brainerd.
0: Ethan, where are you calling from?
1: Crazy, Minnesota.
0: And speaking of The Weeknd, how was your weekend?
1: It was good. Sitting in a tractor lot, digging fields.
0: Oh, that doesn't sound too fun.
1: No, it's a blast.
0: Oh, really?
1: Yeah, yeah.
0: What's fun about it? Just watching things explode because you're a guy and that's how guys are?
1: Yeah, I guess so.
0: I'm the same way. In fact, half of my social media feed is just guys going on a bridge and dropping rocks over the edge, and it makes this loud noise and splashes in the water. We're so easy to satisfy.
1: Yep, it's pretty easy.
0: Here is your song. Thanks for calling Live Line.
1: Thank you.
0: Bye.
1: Bye.